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2: Amy in Lawson Heights, what are you hoarding that you need to get rid of?
3: Tupperware. It all works because it's the actual Tupperware.
2: Yeah, Cindy, my wife unloaded a whole bunch of ours.
3: And were you digging in the garbage can and pulled them out?
2: No, I was happy. I've been asking her to get rid of some because you open our drawer. First of all, they're jammed in there so much that you can't open the drawer without ripping it like 3 or 4 times to get it open. And they have like 10 of the same thing when they use 1 or 2 at a time. Amy, that's an evil Tupperware lady laugh. What was that? Okay, so what's in your house that you need out for the spring clean? 306-938-9595.
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2: Tyler in Evergreen, what's up?
3: Let's touch base on the purging, this cleaning. Mm. I'm sure my wife would just love to purge me.
4: She was just
3: talking about the other day, my nightstand compared to her nightstand is like empty cans of bubbly fruit snack wrappers and old Zinni pouches.
2: I weirdly keep a clean nightstand by the bed, and Cindy's is just full of creams and oils and
4: stuff she rubs
2: on her feet, and then she puts the stuff on her feet, and then she goes, oh, I forgot this downstairs. Can you get it? Because I put the cream on my feet. Mm-hmm. She can't walk with the cream on her feet?
4: Oh, I've added a new thing, you guys.
3: On the floor.
4: I've added a heating pad. So I have a big heating pad, and I have to lay that on the pillow with the creams. Does she use the sprays, too? The pillow sprays,
2: yeah.
4: Yeah.
2: You're like a lizard with your little heating pad
4: amazing.
2: There.
4: Amazing. I love it.
3: It's an hour and a half routine just to get ready for bed.
4: Basically, yeah.
2: No kidding. All right, Tyler, have a good one, buddy.
3: You guys too. Bye.

0: Hey, Sarbas, do you have a question about going on vacation alone?
1: Oh, I want to take a solo trip. So I've always taken vacations with people all the time, whether it's in a relationship or with friends. But I want to take a solo trip, and I'm kind of intimidated by it. And usually I'm not. I'm a very, like, outgoing person. Mm-hmm. I do most things people wouldn't be comfortable doing.
0: So what concerns you about traveling alone, solo trip?
1: The resent of being alone. You know, and then you see other couples or other families and friends you're on vacation. You're like, oh, my gosh, I can't get enough friends to do this all together. I have a very small circle of friends where I'm like, I would like to go on vacation with you.
0: Well, I hear what you're saying, because when I'm sitting somewhere with Cindy, and anything I think, I say out loud to her.
2: Right.
0: Like, oh, that thing over there, or, you know, oh, the beach is this, or the waves are high, or whatever. So what do? Do you sit there and think that to yourself?
2: I don't know. That's a good question, because do you voice your thoughts? Do you just, maybe you start making new friends. I don't know, because I've definitely traveled where you just start talking to someone. Maybe there's a new best friend out there for you that you don't even know. You haven't even met them yet.
1: I get that. It's weird. That first step is always weird. You know when you're...
0: Mm-hmm. Yeah. No, I would be anxious for sure. Maybe somebody listening has experienced Sarbast traveling alone and what's good about it. Sarbast is thinking about doing a solo trip, but he's really intimidated by it. What do you have for a tip for him for traveling alone? 306-938-9595. Thanks, Sarbast.
1: Okay, sounds good. No worries. Take care.

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2: Hey, Sam, what's going on there? You got too much of something? You need to get rid of what?
3: Well, board games and DVDs, but we tend to get them at, like, thrift stores and garage sales, a lot of our later ones. All you got to do is make sure you check them, and then you're buying a buck. Like, we have over, between my idiot and I, we have about 3,000.
2: Okay.
3: He doesn't like the term boyfriend. We've been together for 12 years, and we're not engaged, we're not married, anything like that. He prefers idiot because, like, his mom calls his dad my guy, and he doesn't like that, and this is his pet name from me. We have around 2,000 board games and about almost 4,000 DVDs, I think, at this point. We need to re-up the list.
2: Wow, I wouldn't even know what to do with all that.
3: We love movies. What can you say?
2: All right, well, I guess if it's movies, you're not a hoarder, it's a collection.
3: Yes, exactly.

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2: Biggest hit these last 2 weeks has been So Easy by Olivia Dean. 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

0: SK2019, there's Sabrina Carpenter with Espresso. It's a planting weekend in Saskatchewan. There's no frost warning. There's no snow in the forecast. School's almost done. Usually we like to get gardens in before school's over. So happy planting.
1: Number 18.
0: Here's Justin Bieber. Speaking of planting, it's daisies. Oh, don't do that, Tim. No, don't do that, Kate. Okay?

0: There's Shaboozy. These are Saskatchewan's biggest hits. A bar song comes in at 17 on SK20. All right. My daughter's learning to drive. This is Natalie. She hit her dad with a car. You got any advice for a dad like me, Natalie?
1: Well, the best advice, like I said in the text message, would don't stand in front of her. Is the number one thing.
0: That's number one.
1: Number one, don't stand in front. You never know. And my mom and my brother never blamed me. It was always like, yeah, you shouldn't have stood in front of her. Why did you do that?
0: Right? Bonehead move, Dad. You were asking for it. Next, we'll hear really big songs like Stargazing, Beautiful Things, and Die With a Smile.
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0: This new Olivia Rodrigo song is about having a crush, stalking him online, and what would happen if you finally kiss. Drop dead. Will it make the cut for the top 20? Let's see if you like it. Here's Olivia Rodrigo.

0: Things that I've
1: Benson Boone, 14. That's Beautiful Things on SK20. We're at 14. We're just getting started. So my daughter's learning how to drive, and I'm trying to get advice. Here's Bev. What kind of tip do you got for a guy like me?
2: The best tip is a parking lot is your friend.
1: Okay.
2: So you practice reverse, you practice going forward and everything before you even go on the road.
1: Then we practice doing donuts, right?
2: Exactly. That's the best part. And a second tip is make sure you check everything and make sure there's no pets around, because she will run over a dog or cat.
1: That's a guarantee that she will do that. You're so sure of yourself. It's like you're speaking from experience. Thanks, Bev. Big names coming up. Madonna and Sabrina Carpenter. They're on the same song. Hang on, we'll be right back.
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0: SK20, The Fate of Ophelia. Number 13, there's Taylor Swift. What are we doing? We're playing back the biggest hits in Saskatchewan, and we're trying out some new ones, too.
1: Where the best are born.
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0: Madonna's still doing it. She's still doing the dang thing. She's 67 years old, dropping an album this summer. Here's the first single, featuring Sabrina Carpenter. This is Bring Your Love. So

0: Back to Friends. Number 11, that's Somber on SK20. Hey, I'm Tim Stone. My teenage daughter is learning to drive, so we're talking to parents about the experience. Did it all go smooth for you, Marissa? No hiccups?
1: We had a little bit of an issue with my oldest.
2: What happened?
1: Well, the first time he was driving, he put it into what he thought was drive, but he went in reverse, and he hit the gas, and we went straight backwards. And I was like, stop! Stop! And instead of hitting the brake, he just threw it straight into park.
2: Oh, no! So,
1: needless to say, we got him out of the driver's seat, and Mom had to drive home.
0: He was probably just putting it in R for race. Let's go! Top 10 songs of the week will start next. Ella Langley's on the way. 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Choosing Texas is coming up.
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0: Taylor Swift on SK20. Opalite is down 3 spots. Here's a song that's up 2.
1: Number 9.
0: It's the new one from Somber. Really good. Here's Homewrecker on

0: That's a big breakthrough hit. Ella Langley, number 7 with Choosin' Texas. Fastest climbing song in Saskatchewan. This is SK20. I'm Tim Stone. We've been talking to people about teaching their kids to drive. Some fun stories come out of this. Here's Serena. Her son was taking his driver's lesson. What did he say, Serena?
1: So he was driving and the instructor wanted him to merge. Well, what do you do when you come to merge? And my son, I'm going to say this too loud on the radio, but he says, you say, don't you know how to blankety blank drive? And then the instructor kind of laughed, looked at him. He says, where did you hear that? He goes, from my mom. I couldn't even look at the instructor in the face the next time I saw him.
0: Well, we all do it. If you're going to be a good driver, you got to be good at swearing. That's some salty language, son. Where'd you learn that? From my mom. Hang on. We'll be back real quick with Golden and Man I Need.
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0: SK20, number 6. 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There's Golden.
1: You want it?
2: You've got it.
1: 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The SK20 request.
0: We've got Evan on the phone. Real heat coming through this weekend. What do you do when it gets hot, Evan?
3: Jump on the trampoline and run around.
0: Oh, nice. You ever put the sprinkler under the trampoline?
3: Yeah.
0: Man, I remember those were the best days.
3: Mm-hmm.
0: So what song were you hoping to hear there, Evan?
3: Could you play Everybody Dance Now?
0: Why do you want to hear that?
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0: Olivia Dean on SK20. That's Man I Need, number 4. We're at the most exciting part of the countdown. The biggest of the big hits, the top 3, are on the way. Just a quick piece of Saskatchewan news. Did you hear about the snowbirds this week? It's their farewell season. The jets they've been using since the 60s are going to be grounded. Now, people hear that and they go, oh no, I want to see the snowbirds one more time. Their last show in Moose Jaw is on July 11th. They will get new jets, but it's going to be a few years, so make sure your kids see them this summer. Top 3, you ready? It's coming up next.
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0: SK20, there's Alex Warren. Number three, Ordinary. This is one of my favorite parts of SK20, when we play a number one song from a while ago. How long ago? 43 years. Why? That's the best part.
1: Once upon a number one time.
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1: The SK20 number one. When?
0: It's from 1983, but it's timeless. This song is hot right now because of the Michael Jackson movie. Back at number one on a Billboard chart, a global chart. It's one of the hottest songs on earth from 43 years ago. It's Billie Jean.

0: Bruno Mars on SK20. I just might. Number two. That means there is one more song. One more song. The only song more popular than what we just heard goes a little something like this.
1: Now, the biggest song in the province.
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1: This is the SK20, number one.
0: It's so easy. Here's Olivia Dean.

0: SK20 number one. 3 weeks now. So Easy by Olivia Dean, the hottest song in Saskatchewan. I'm Tim Stone. Thank you so much for listening. Honestly, I sincere thanks. I really love to do this job, and I wouldn't get to do it if you weren't listening. So thanks for being here. We'll have the hottest songs lined up for you again next weekend.
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16: 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We got Creed, Riley Green, and a whole lot more. 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
1: 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And Saskatoon, you always show up in a big way for this event. Ooh, and don't forget, we need helmets and bike locks as well. 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I'm Whitney.

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0: The SK20 with Tim Stone. Here's this week's top three.
7: Holding down number three for another week, Alex Warren, Ordinary. At two, it's Bruno Mars with I Just Might. On top for another week, that's two in a row, So Easy, Olivia.

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0: 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Good morning.
1: Good morning. Happy Monday. Well, this is the start of summer, it feels like, after a beautiful weekend. We look forward to some incredibly hot temperatures for this week, into the 30s, even mid-30s, 35 by the end of the week. Hey, it'd be pretty sweet waking up to this, $1 million winner in Lotto 649, so check those tickets. Well, patience is key in navigating our streets between construction and now the city ramping up pothole repairs. There were 3,700 reported this year. 3,700 potholes. That's up 2,000 potholes by last year.
0: What?
1: Isn't that crazy? There's 2,000 more potholes. Well, we're the first country now to launch a hybrid AI weather system, with Environment Canada using AI for long-term forecasts starting this week. And it's a long weekend for our neighbors to the south. Today is Memorial Day, and despite terrible reviews, the new Star Wars movie made over $100 million, still, though, making it the worst in franchise history. And that's what's going on this morning.
0: In sports, it was a storybook ending for Riders preseason game at Griffith Stadium. Former Husky Daniel Weeb caught the game-winning TD pass, and Coach Corey Mace says it was just meant to be.
2: Of course, it was supposed to happen like that. But, you know, I'm truly so incredibly proud of that kid.
0: Riders walked away with the win, beating the Bombers 31-27.
1: Awesome.
0: Yeah, the green and white are now back in Regina for the rest of the training camp, with their season opener set for June 13th against the BC Lions. Vegas is feeling pretty good today with a big win.
3: The President's Trophy winners are on the ropes, as Vegas is going to be one game and one win away from a trip to the Stanley Cup.
1: Wow.
0: Golden Knights beat Colorado to take a 3-0 lead in the NHL's Western Conference Final. Tonight, Montreal and Carolina are back on the ice, tied at 1 in that series. Canada has the day off at the World Men's Hockey Championships in Switzerland. They clinched top spot in Group B with a win over Slovakia. Canada finishes preliminary round play tomorrow against Czechia, and then quarterfinals get underway on Thursday. The Saskatoon Valkyries football team is now on a 42-game win streak after yesterday's drubbing of their provincial rivals, the Regina Riot. And the Jays won 2 of 3 over the weekend against Pittsburgh. They'll open a 3-game series against Miami tonight. And that's C95 Sports.
1: We've got a little bit of cloud cover, but what an amazing forecast. It's going to be hot. Prepare yourself. 29 today, 31, 33s, and then 35s by the end of the week. 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

0: Play Your Life. There's Alicia Moffitt on C95 at 6:06. Yeah, it is going to be hot this week, man. It is going up fast.
1: Wow, you're not going to survive.
0: Yeah, mid-30s.
1: Oh.
0: Well, we'll take it. We need some warm days in a row. And they're coming. Here's Nickelback.

0: I love it. There's Nickelback. Got to be somebody at 6:10 with Rob and Shauna. Welcome to Monday. David Phillips from Environment Canada, always eager to talk now that everything's nice and good. First of all, he was just confirming that we weren't imagining it. This spring that we had so far has been goofy.
1: Spring has been so unkind to the people in Saskatchewan this year. I mean, gosh, I've seen colder springs, but March, April, May, every one of those months was over 2 degrees colder than normal.
0: Yeah, so we weren't imagining that.
2: We knew that.
0: It was a little different. But here's the forecast for June, July, and August.
1: Beer drinking on the patios, although I think people in Saskatchewan don't need to have good weather to drink beer. It's not just a one-week wonder. I've looked at the whole season ahead. Hot out of the computer this morning was our forecast for June, July, and August, and we're showing warmer than normal. Maybe this is going to be too warm. You'll be complaining about the heat and humidity after complaining for weeks and weeks of the cool and the snow. We're going to be going full speed, no stopping it, and we're headed into the summer.
0: Yeah, literally a week ago, we were complaining about the snow. Mm-hmm. Now, like, Friday this week is going to be 35 degrees.
2: That's insane. Like, that's crazy heat.
0: So 29 today, and then it gets just slowly warmer over the next few days for the rest of this week. It is going to be hot.
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0: 6:15, here's Tyler Shaw. This is Run to You.

0: It's very Saskatchewan.
1: Cool.
0: It's 6:18, and we've got some clouds, but it is going to be so hot and warm this week, and we're going to be seeing a lot of the sun.
1: I can't believe the forecast, actually. Like, it's ridiculously hot. These are the kind of days where the city enacts the cooling stations, and, you know, people who have jobs outside, they're going to feel it. It'll be an impact for sure.
0: The switch has been flipped.
1: Yes.
0: We got some hot temperatures for this week with mid-30s coming for most of it, 29 today. We had a Rider game in town here, and that was nice to actually see the Riders back on the field in Saskatoon. Fans were feeling pretty good about the win.
2: Oh, I was happy with the win for sure. It didn't look like they were going to for a bit, but they put it together a nice last 7 minutes of the game on offense.
3: Yeah, no, everyone played really good tonight, offense, defense.
4: Are we sure that was a preseason game? Because, gosh, darn, that was some fun football.
0: It was a good game. And then people were just talking about having the Riders play here in Saskatoon and how great that was.
5: It's about damn time.
6: 30, 34 years or something is too long.
5: They have training camp here. There needs to be a preseason game here. Make a bigger freaking effort for years to come. Like, why not? Oh, yeah. We, the North, are just as much fans as them, the South.
3: I know everyone played really good tonight, offense, defense. It was a great atmosphere.
4: Wow, what an atmosphere, and what a great field to play at.
0: It was a great atmosphere at the stadium with everybody packing, not just the stands, but all around the field. It was so good to see.
1: So fun. Like, why don't we get more games?
0: Yeah, we just can't. We don't have a stadium that will sell enough tickets to make it feasible for them to do it. But the atmosphere of watching them there, that was a lot of fun. It would be great to have CFL games there. But again, you got to sell tickets,
1: of course,
0: to make some money, and we don't have a stadium that can actually handle that. Otherwise, if we had a stadium that big, I bet they would play three or four games a year here.
1: That would be cool. Hey, if we can even just get the preseason every year, that would be huge.
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0: That's Pink. So what? At 6:26, Monique and Pike Lake just sent a couple of pictures of the sunrise in Pike this morning. Looks amazing.
1: Pretty beautiful.
0: Just when I was pulling out this morning, I just pulled over in my neighborhood and took a picture.
1: Isn't that gorgeous? Yeah. I took a picture this morning, too.
0: It's amazing. The sunrise was gorgeous. Of course, they happen at 4:30 in the morning now.
1: It's ridiculously early. And if you were looking for that heat, think back a week ago, dealing with the cold and the snow and the wet. It's coming. We've got 30-degree days on the way.
0: Here's Virginia to Vegas.

0: This is Virginia DeVegas. No excuses on C95 at 6:30. Good morning.
1: Good morning.
0: It is such a good-looking day. This week is going to be hot. If you like the heat, like mid-30s, it's coming. And
1: yeah.
0: It's still a few weeks away from actual summer, and we are getting summer temperatures coming.
1: It is just wild how this forecast exploded. Think about all of those city crews, because we heard that there's a crazy amount of potholes this year, 3,700 compared to what we usually get. We're up 2,000 potholes compared to this time last year.
0: Unreal.
1: So think about those crews out there with the hot, oily stuff that goes down on the streets. And working in that, it's going to be 35 degrees. That's nuts. Oh, Jeff had to... You had to lay some patio stones.
0: Yeah, like, you were telling me. Like
1: those big ones, you know, the big square ones to level out a part of our yard.
0: Why didn't he call me?
1: I don't know why he didn't call anyone. Like, not me. I wasn't going to help him. But, like, each one is 200 pounds. And so he comes inside yesterday after doing this, and his hair is all crazy. And he's so red in the face, and he's sweating, and he can hardly walk because he hurt his back. And I said, like, you are a candidate for a heart attack. Like, you know how you hear about these young, healthy guys having these heart attacks? That's what he looked like.
0: There's 10 people he could have called, including me, to help him with these patio stones.
1: I know. And he just, like, insists on doing things, and he gets something in his head. It was like that summer you tried to build the deck and you almost died.
0: Mm-hmm.
1: It was that exact, he looked like you did that time.
0: Oof.
1: Yeah. Not good.
0: Rough.
1: Yes. Don't move patio bricks and stones in 35 degree heat. Hey, this would be pretty sweet waking up to this on a Monday. $1 million winner in Lotto 649, so check your tickets. Speaking about weather, we're the first country to launch a hybrid AI weather system with Environment Canada using AI for long-term forecasts starting this week. And it's a long weekend for our neighbors to the south. It is Memorial Day. And despite some pretty terrible reviews, the new Star Wars movie made over $100 million, still making it the worst in franchise history. I was talking to our friend Sherry down the hall at Rock 102. Her husband, Jeremy, huge Star Wars fan.
0: Oh, is Jeremy? I didn't realize he was.
1: Huge. So they got their tickets like a long time ago, and then the reviews started coming in about how bad it was, but she'd already bought her ticket, so she went. She slept the whole 2.5 hours.
0: She slept through the movie?
1: She said it was the best nap of her life. She said they were in those like Dolby Digital seats that like have the sound, like, and it's a big sound, and the seat kind of moves along, you know, with the movie. She said it was like a baby, like cradling her and rocking
0: her to sleep. Oh, that's really nice.
1: She didn't watch any of the movie.
0: It's not the best review of a movie,
1: no.
0: I guess. Oh, I slept for 2 hours.
1: Well, she had a good nap. That's what's going on this morning.
0: That's funny. Mm-hmm. In sports, it was a storybook ending for the Riders' preseason game at Griffith Stadium as former Husky Daniel Weeb caught the game-winning TD pass. Head coach Corey Mays says it was meant to be.
2: Of course, it was supposed to happen like that, but you know, I'm truly so incredibly proud of that kid.
0: Riders got the win over the Bombers like last minute. The green and white are now back in Regina for the rest of training camp with their season opener set for June 13th against the BC Lions. Vegas is feeling pretty good today.
3: The President's Trophy winners are on the ropes as Vegas is going to be one game and one win away from a trip to the Stanley Cup.
1: That's wild. Nobody saw this coming, right?
0: No. Golden Knights beat Colorado, so they've got a 3-0 lead in the Western Conference Final. And yeah, everybody thought this was going to be a really good, hard-fought 6- or 7-game series. And it looks like Vegas is just going to walk all over them. The Canada World Championship hockey team in Switzerland clinched the top spot in Group B with a win over Slovakia. It was actually, I haven't watched a lot of it, but I watched the last game and it was really fun. It was a good game and I got to watch the rest of this.
1: Yeah, everyone's saying that it's ramping up now.
0: Yeah, just weirdly, the games are at 8 o'clock in the morning or at noon, so it's a little weird around here. The Saskatoon Valkyries football team is now on a 42-game win streak. They beat Regina, and the Jays won 2 of 3 over the weekend against Pittsburgh. They're going to open a 3-game series against Miami tonight. That's C95 Sports.
1: We're getting set for such a beautiful week of very, very hot temperatures. 29 for today and then 30s the whole rest of this week, like right through to next Monday. 31s, 35 by Friday. It's 11 this morning and the weather is for two men and a truck. 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

0: So easy to fall in love. There's Olivia Dean at 6:38. Hi, good morning.
1: Good morning.
0: A little bit of cloud right now, but that's going to clear off. We'll have lots of sun all week and into the 30s, 29 today. And that's going to be the cold day of the week.
1: Like, how was there snow on the ground a week ago?
0: I know, it's just, it's unreal how fast things can change. And look how green everything is now.
1: I know.
0: So fast. Here's Tom Cochran.

0: such an epic song. I love it.
1: Isn't it so good?
0: It's Tom Cochran. 6:42. It's Robin Shauna taking a look at some pictures just on my socials this morning of some of the farms around here that were taking pictures of the sunrise because it was a gorgeous one this morning.
1: Beautiful. I wonder if a couple of days, you know, Friday, Saturday, Sunday, all nice and dry and warm. And now with these 30s this week, it's got to be good for our farm friends.
0: Yeah, hopefully they're catching up because I know that some were a week to 2 weeks behind in seeding.
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3: What's trending?
1: American Music Awards are on tonight. Really good lineup. Will Taylor Swift show up? She's nominated a bunch. She was out all weekend, by the way. She was at a basketball game, her and Travis Kelce. And there was someone who was lip reading what they were saying.
0: Yeah.
1: And it was all really quite boring. He asked for a piece of gum. as if it's my kids asking me for a piece of gum.
0: Yeah, 10 million views of somebody lip reading, can I get a piece of gum?
1: Yep. She reaches into her purse. Yeah, here you go.
0: It's funny. Yeah, they put the camera on him, though, and he started chugging a beer. And she was just like, oh, geez.
1: So, like I said, very typical of what you might see with a regular couple. Well, all we seem to hear about is airline complaints, but Katy Perry, she is just boasting online about how impressed she was with Air Canada. So she was on a flight that there was a medical emergency on her flight back to LA. So she was saying how great the crew was in handling that. She had been in Montreal visiting her boyfriend, Justin Trudeau, whom she's calling the love of her life now, by the way.
0: Wow.
1: And in my head, because I still think things are weird with that, I wonder, did he tell her to say that about Air Canada because he's somehow invested in it? I don't know.
0: Did she say something nice about Air Canada?
1: I just feel always like I'm questioning now. With those two people, I just have questions all the time.
0: It's just that there's always somebody in your friend group who you go, why are they together?
1: It's right.
0: You look at those two and I don't know why. Because they're fine as a couple, I guess.
1: Sure.
0: But for some reason, you look at them and go, this doesn't feel right.
1: It's not computing, right?
0: Yeah, I'm not getting this.
1: Nope. That's what's trending. For Motion Fitness, change your life and have fun. 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
3: With Robin Shauna.
0: 6:48. A little bit of cloud, but it is going to be sunny and hot all week.

0: Ed Sheeran and Justin Bieber. There's I Don't Care at 6:51. Hello, good morning. Thanks for being here. We've got an amazing week ahead. After so many kooky weeks of a couple of nice days, then snow and rain, like it was all over the place. Finally, we've just got hot temperatures and lots of sun for this week up into the mid-30s. 29 today. Here's our buddy Tyler in Evergreen. How's the weekend?
1: Came back from Vermilion. Boys lost in the A final.
2: Oh, tough.
0: A final's pretty good.
1: You know what, though? The bargain shop will make up for every loss, error, strikeout, because I love a bargain shop.
2: Oh, Tyler, you are speaking my language. Any random town or smallish city that has one of those bargain stores, like, you had me at hello.
1: I found a cologne dupe. It's called John Percy Gallat.
0: Sounds beautiful.
1: And it's a knockoff of the Jean-Paul Gaultier. I found this knockoff for $6. Boom.
0: Nice. Oh, you are a good bargain shopper. Well, I'm glad the boys got to the A final, at least. You have a good day.
1: Have a good one.
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1: Wild.
0: Here's Post Malone and Morgan Wallen. I had some help.

0: Had some help. There's Post Malone and Morgan Wallen with Robin Shawna on a really beautiful Monday morning. The sunrise, there's so many. When you wake up and get onto your socials this morning, you're going to see so many sunrise snapshots from this morning that was incredible.
1: It really, really was. So many pinks and purples. And we've got some cloud cover right now, but it is going to be sunny. Very, very hot. Like into the 30s, mid-30s by the end of this week. Well, this would be pretty nice waking up to on a Monday morning. $1 million winner in Lotto 649 from the weekend. So check your tickets. It's patience. That's the key word in navigating our streets these days. Between construction and now the city ramping up pothole repairs, there were 3,700 potholes reported this year. That's up 2,000 from last year. We are now the first country to launch a hybrid AI weather system. Environment Canada using AI for long-term forecasts starting this week. And it's a long weekend for our neighbors to the south. Today is Memorial Day. And despite the bad reviews, the new Star Wars movie did make quite a lot of money, $100 million. But that still ranks it the worst in franchise history. And that's what's going on this morning.
0: In sports, it was a storybook ending for the Riders preseason game at Griffith Stadium as former Husky Daniel Weeb caught the game-winning TD pass. Head coach Corey Mays says it was just meant to be.
2: Of course it was supposed to happen like that, but you know, I'm truly so incredibly proud of that kid.
0: The Riders walked away with the win over the Bombers. The Green and White are now back in Regina for the rest of training camp with their season opener set for June 13th against the BC Lions. Vegas is feeling pretty good today.
1: No kidding.
3: The President's Trophy winners are on the ropes as Vegas is going to be one game and one win away from a trip to the Stanley Cup Final.
0: Yeah, the Golden Knights beat Colorado to take a commanding 3-0 lead in the NHL's Western Conference Final. Tonight, Montreal and Carolina are back on the ice, tied at one in that series. Canada has the day off at the World Men's Hockey Championship in Switzerland. They clinched top spot in Group B with a win over Slovakia. The Saskatoon Valkyries football team is now on a 42-game win streak. They beat Regina. And the Jays won 2 of 3 over the weekend against Pittsburgh. They'll open a 3-game series against Miami tonight. That's C95 Sports.
1: We have a little bit of cloud, but it's going to be sunny and so hot. 29 today, 30s for the rest of this week, like through the weekend even. I was just thinking ahead. This Sunday is the Saskatchewan Marathon. Thousands of people running. It's supposed to be 30.
0: Are you running this year?
1: I'm not running this year.
0: Oh, no. You're usually in there.
1: I'm always in there. And, well, this year I pooped the bed and okay. I haven't really been exercising at all. But Cash is running. Cash
0: no
1: is
0: way.
1: Running. He is. He's doing the marathon. Not awesome. The full marathon. Yeah. He's just doing like the marathon with his class. So I'll go cheer him on and just eat snacks from the sidelines for the most part. We've got a 29 for today, and like I said, 30s the rest of this week. It's 11 right now, and the weather for Flow Law. 24/7 instant access to legal information at your fingertips. 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

0: Summer on C95, the Robin Shauna. There's Youngblood at 7:08. Hi, good morning.
1: Good morning.
0: What a beautiful start to the day. There's no wind. It's sunny. It's going to be 29. And that's the cold day of the week we're getting into the 30s starting tomorrow. By the end of the week, 35, 36. It's going to be hot. Here's Miles Smith.

0: It's a really beautiful song. There's Miles Smith, Stargazing on C95 with Rob and Shauna. 7:12 in the cloud right now, but lots of sun for this whole week. It's going to be 29 today. The sunrise this morning was gorgeous.
1: Oh, it was nice.
0: So many pictures on all my socials that I'm pulling up here this morning. David Phillips is from Environment Canada. He's just confirming that this spring, as we know, was pretty goofy.
2: Spring has been so unkind to the people in Saskatchewan this year. I mean, gosh, I've seen colder springs, but March, April, May, every one of those months was over 2 degrees colder than normal.
0: Yeah, so we're not imagining it. That was a very bizarre spring.
1: Well, it felt like it was weird.
0: That we're still officially in, I guess. It's not summer, even though the summer temperatures are coming.
2: Beer drinking on the patios, although I think people in Saskatchewan don't need to have good weather to drink beer. It's not just a one-week wonder. I've looked at the whole season ahead. Hot out of the computer this morning was our forecast for June, July, and August, and we're showing warmer than normal. Maybe this is going to be too warm. You'll be complaining about the heat and humidity after complaining for weeks and weeks of the cool and the snow. I'm going to be going full speed, no stopping it, and we're headed into the summer.
0: Yeah, what a fast turnaround from a snowstorm just about a week ago to 35 degree temperatures this week.
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5: Good morning. McCormon Drive, southbound is closed from Stensford Road to Attridge Drive, but two-way traffic is set in the northbound lanes. Then, a couple spots on Preston Avenue are starting link station construction today. Preston Avenue North, the eastbound is closed from Preston Avenue North to Attridge Drive. And then Preston Avenue South, the northbound is closed from Arlington Avenue to East Drive, and those projects are scheduled to wrap up mid-June. For closures and more, sign up at saskatoon.ca/dailyroadreport.
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0: Taylor and Travis were out for an NBA basketball game on the weekend. Here's Taylor. This is Love Story.

0: Is Taylor, that's Love Story. Her and Travis were out at an NBA game on the weekend. Out at a couple different things. They went for dinner. Lots of pictures of them together, which is rare. You don't see them out very much anymore.
1: No, I wonder if she'll be at the American Music Awards tonight.
0: Right, yeah, she's nominated, right?
1: Mm-hmm.
0: Well, we'll see if they show up. Maybe it's time for them to come out of hibernation and actually start being seen.
1: Hootie and the Blowfish, Darius Rucker getting the Lifetime Achievement.
0: Oh, that's good.
1: Yeah, he still sounds so good, by the way.
0: Crazy great voice, yeah, still. Getting ready for road trip season now. Filling up the tank is hurting a little bit.
1: Oh, no kidding.
0: There are things you can do to save money. According to CAA Saskatchewan manager Angel Blair, she says, just don't drive like a maniac. How about trying that?
2: The next point that we want to bring up is reducing your speed. It reduces fuel consumption, and if you can, on long trips, by all means, use cruise control.
0: Mm-hmm.
1: Think about that. Who is winning? It is your friend, Shauna Foster. I never speed.
0: With your slow driving?
1: Yeah. I'll just drive slower than I normally do. I'm going to be on the same tank of gas all summer.
0: I don't know if you could go any slower. You're going to have to Flintstone it and put your foot out the door and start pushing with your foot if you slow down anymore.
2: The first thing you can do is really watch how you accelerate when you're driving. So accelerate smoothly. Avoid those jackrabbit starts and that hard braking.
0: Sometimes when I'm behind you, like we leave here and I get stuck behind you on 8th Street or something and the light turns green and I think, does she realize it turned green? For like 2 seconds, you'll sit there.
1: First of all, in that situation, I'm waiting for you to wave at me and say hi.
0: Yes, I know you like a wave. Even though we saw each other in the parking lot.
1: It doesn't matter.
0: If I pull up beside you, I have to wave or you're angry.
1: That's a totally different scenario when you see someone else that you know in a vehicle nearby. That's a category onto its own. And second of all, yesterday I was driving and I was rounding the corner to go to our house and my little guy Cash was on his scooter and he was going faster than
0: I believe it. Yeah, he would push the scooter faster than you would drive. I don't think you can slow down anymore to save gas.
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0: 7:26. In the sun. And it's already warming up nice. It's going to be 29 today. Here's Imagine Dragons.

0: That's Believer. There's Imagine Dragons on C95 at 7:30. Welcome to Monday after a really nice weekend and what is going to be a hot week ahead. We're getting into the mid-30s.
1: Crazy, crazy heat is here, and it's going to be for at least the next week. Today's like the cold day of the forecast, if you want to call it that, at 29. This is the summer that we've been waiting for. Wouldn't it be sweet if you're waking up to this, $1 million win in Lotto 649? There is a winning $1 million ticket here. Patience is key in navigating our streets between construction and now the city ramping up the pothole repairs. There were 3,700 potholes reported this spring. That is up 2,000 potholes from last year. That's a big project for the city to tackle.
0: Crazy that it's 2,000 more.
1: I think that it was the length of winter and just so many ups and downs. Like, it just had to contribute to crumbling roads, I would think.
0: Yes. You know what? I'm kind of amazed that my drive to work, for whatever reason, the roads I take are great.
1: Oh, we could just pave streets of gold for you.
0: Yeah, I guess so. Yeah. I guess that's how it works.
1: Must be. Well, we're now the first country to use a hybrid AI weather system. So Environment Canada is using AI now for long-term forecasting starting this week. And it's a long weekend, so it is a Monday off, Memorial Day in the U.S. And despite terrible reviews, the new Star Wars movie did make quite a bit of money, $100 million. Still, though, the worst in franchise history. And that's what's going on for Saskatchewan Physiotherapy Association.
0: In sports, what a storybook ending for the Riders preseason game at Griffith Stadium. Former Husky Daniel Weeb caught the game-winning TD pass. Head coach Corey Mays says it was just meant to be.
2: Of course it was supposed to happen like that, but you know, I'm truly so incredibly proud of that kid.
0: The Riders walked away with a win over the Bombers, and they'll be back in Regina now for the rest of training camp with their season opener set for June 13th against the BC Lions. Vegas is feeling pretty good today.
3: The President's Trophy winners are on the ropes as Vegas is going to be one game and one win away.
0: Yeah, the Golden Knights beating Colorado to take a 3-0 lead in that Western Conference final. Tonight, Montreal and Carolina are back on the ice and tie at 1 in that series. Canada has the day off at the World Men's Hockey Championship in Switzerland. They clinched top spot in Group B with a win over Slovakia. The Saskatoon Valkyries football team is now on a 42-game win streak. They beat Regina. And the Jays won 2 of 3 over the weekend against Pittsburgh. They'll open a 3-game series against Miami tonight. That's C95 Sports for Novikoski Quality Collision.
1: We've got sun. 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It's 13 right now. 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

0: There's Shakira and Wycliffe. Shakira's pretty happy these days. She paid the Spanish government something like $70 million in taxes that they said she owed because she was a resident of Spain. And she says, no, I wasn't. I wasn't there long enough during those years to be a resident, so I don't have to pay the taxes. She paid them anyway and then went to court and got it all returned.
1: I do find it kind of weird, though, that she did pay them. Like, to me, that was maybe a little sign of your guilt.
0: I think they were saying, you got to pay this because we have a settlement against you or else you're going to jail.
1: Oh, is that
0: it was
1: what
0: like
1: it
0: $70
1: was?
0: Million. Dollars, so it's not, wasn't like, oh, we'll let you skate on this. I think it was jail or pay it. She said, all right, I'll pay it and then we'll go to court.
1: Wow.
0: And she won. Here's Huntrix. This is Golden.

0: 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There's Huntrix on C95 at 7:39.
1: C95.
2: What's trending?
3: Well, I'm not sure if she could pull this off. Actually, I don't think she could pull this off. But weekend reports surfaced that Britney Spears has been quietly working on a musical comeback of some kind since the DUI arrest. And that she was even heard talking about new music. But I don't know if she can do it right now.
0: Do you think she could weirdly, like if you went, all right, Britney, 3 weeks, you're starting a tour, and she was up for it. Do you think she could weirdly snap back into it when she got on stage?
3: I think that her body would remember how.
0: Yeah, like is it just a muscle memory?
3: Yeah.
0: Where she could, I mean, we know she can sing. Could she just get right back into the routine if she wanted to?
3: I feel like she could. Her body looks the same.
0: Even with what's going on,
3: yes. Like,
0: with all the challenges she's had in the rest of her life, if you just went, all right, here's a track, here's your dance moves, you think she could do it? I bet she could.
3: I think she could. I think it's one of those things that's all she probably knows what to and remembers how to do correctly in life.
0: The harder part might be getting her where she's supposed to be at the right time, because she doesn't seem to have a real grasp on rules and time.
3: No. So yeah, like she might be able to do the show once she's on the stage, but someone has to get her to the stage.
0: Yeah, like it's just going to be back to the old days where they pushed her out on stage.
3: If she
0: does go back, right?
3: And I think it would come across that way, but it would be amazing. Like, imagine just even one show that we got.
0: If she wanted to do it, and she said, I'm going to do one night at the Sphere or something, it would sell out in 2 seconds.
3: It would be absolutely insane. And the Michael Jackson movie has now brought in close to $800 million at the box office as of this last weekend. But this is the wild part. His music has now had hits on the charts in every single decade since 1970.
0: Wow.
3: That is pretty wild that today, in this month and year, that we're playing a whole bunch of Michael Jackson music. It just continues to blow me away. And that's what's trending.
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10: Wake up.
0: The sunshine is beautiful this morning. The whole week is going to be so hot, up into the mid-30s. 29 today. Here's David Guetta and BB Rex. I'm good.

0: I'm good. There's David Guetta and BB Rexha at 7:48. Well, it was a beautiful day for football at Griffith Stadium.
1: Wow, what an awesome experience.
0: Yeah, and the Riders came away with a last-minute win.
2: Oh, I was happy with the win for sure. It didn't look like they were going to for a bit, but they put it together a nice last 7 minutes of the game on offense.
3: Yeah, no, everyone played really good tonight, offense, defense.
4: Are we sure that was a preseason game? Because, gosh, darn, that was some fun football.
0: Good to see Daniel Weeb, who is a former Husky, mm-hmm. with the game-winning touchdown pass. Pretty cool for him.
1: No kidding. I believe his family was there watching. Yeah. Pretty cool.
0: And Riders fans, I think we're just really happy in Saskatoon to have a game here, and we would like to see that happen more often.
5: It's about damn time.
6: 30, 34 years or something is too long.
5: They have training camp here. There needs to be a preseason game here. Make a bigger freaking effort for years to come. Like, why not? Oh, yeah. We, the North, are just as much fans as them, the South.
3: I know everyone played really good tonight, offense, defense. It was a great atmosphere.
4: Wow, what an atmosphere, and what a great field to play at.
0: A couple of CFL teams have moved into, you know, smaller venues over mm-hmm. the last few years. This one's too small, obviously, but if you could put up, you know, another 5,000 seats or something.
1: I know.
0: Have two games a year here. Wouldn't that be nice?
1: I would love to see that.
0: Yeah. Unfortunately, it's, you know, they want to sell as many tickets as possible.
1: Of course, we don't have the space.
0: Put butts in the seats and make some money. And it's just not big enough. But what a great atmosphere. Here's Lady Gaga and Bruno Mars.

0: Wow, there's Gaga and Bruno Mars. 7:54, sunshine and 29 today, and then it just gets hotter as this week goes.
1: It's wild.
0: Into the mid-30s. Here's our buddy Tyler from Evergreen. Hey.
2: Came back from Vermilion. Boys lost in the A final.
1: Oh, tough.
0: A final's pretty good.
2: You know what, though? The bargain shop will make up for every loss, error, strikeout, because I love a bargain shop.
1: Oh, Tyler, you are speaking my language. Any random town or smallish city that has one of those bargain stores, like, you had me at hello.
2: I found a cologne dupe. It's called John Percy Gallat.
0: Sounds beautiful.
2: And it's a knockoff of the Jean-Paul Gaultier. I found this knockoff for $6. Boom.
0: Nice. Oh, you are a good bargain shopper. Well, I'm glad the boys got to the A final, at least. You have a good day.
2: Have a good one.
0: If your team got delayed getting their season started because of that kooky spring weather, hopefully it's going to be all good this week because, man, we are going to be hot. Here's Third Eye Blind.

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1: That's Dance Alone. There's Preston Pablo on C95 at 8:01. Jarrett texted. He calls BS on any good roads in Saskatoon that don't have a pothole. As I said, my drive to work is actually pretty good. I got smooth roads. I was shocked at how nice the drive was. And then we got hit with this news this morning that there's 3,700 potholes reported in the city, and that's 2,000 more than usual.
2: 2,000 potholes more. That's a lot of potholes. I feel like there's been lots. I feel like wherever I'm headed, I'm encountering potholes.
1: Oh, I've been hitting lots of them too, but my ride from my house to work, for some reason, is smooth.
2: Think about this. The potholes plus just the regular summer construction. And I think things have just been delayed, right? Yep. And now we explode into 35 degrees this week. It's just nuts to me. It was a beautiful weekend, but it is going to be very, very hot this week into the 30s. This would be pretty nice news to wake up to a $1 million winner in Lotto 649. So check those tickets. We're now the first country to launch a hybrid AI weather system, with Environment Canada using AI for long-term forecasts starting this week. And it's a long weekend for our neighbors to the south. Today is Memorial Day. And despite the bad reviews, the new Star Wars movie made over 100 million. Still making it, though, the worst opening in franchise history. And that's what's going on this morning for Kay Newman Insurance, the Cooperators.
1: In sports, it was a storybook ending for the Riders preseason game at Griffith Stadium. Former Husky Daniel Weeb caught the game-winning TD pass, and head coach Corey Mays said it was just meant to be.
3: Of course it was supposed to happen like that, but, you know, I'm truly so incredibly proud of that kid.
1: The Riders walked away with a win over the Bombers and are now back in Regina for the rest of training camp, with their season opener set for June 13th against the BC Lions. Vegas is feeling pretty good today.
4: The President's Trophy winners are on the ropes, as Vegas is going to be one game and one win away from a trip to the Stanley Cup.
2: Wow.
1: Golden Knights beat Colorado, so they've got a 3-0 lead in that Western Conference final. I don't think anybody thought it was going to go this way. Tonight, Montreal and Carolina are back on the ice, tied at 1 in that series. Canada has the day off of the World Men's Hockey Championship in Switzerland. They clinched top spot in Group B with a win over Slovakia. The Saskatoon Valkyries football team is now on a 42-game win streak. They beat Regina. And the Jays won 2 of 3 over the weekend against Pittsburgh. They'll open a 3-game series against Miami tonight. And that's C95 Sports.
2: We're getting set for a hot one. We've got a little bit of light cloud right now. It's going to be 29 today, and then 30s starting tomorrow. 31s, 33, 35 by Friday. It's 13 right now. 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

0: That's Wake Me Up. There's Avicii on C95 with Rob and Shauna. It's 8:08 and you're waking up to a gorgeous morning and what is going to be a really, really hot week.
1: Yeah, beautiful. I mean, if you were waiting for warm days, I mean, these aren't going to be warm. They're going to be crazy hot.
0: You're definitely going to need to get the hillbilly pool out.
1: Oh, the kids asked on the weekend, bring out Blue Bath.
0: Here's Olivia Dean. It's funny that that's their bath in the summer.
1: It is.

0: That's Man I Need. There's Olivia Dean. Love her voice.
1: Me too.
0: 8:12 in the sun. So David Phillips from Environment Canada is acknowledging that spring was pretty weird here so far.
2: Spring has been so unkind to the people in Saskatchewan this year. I mean, gosh, I've seen colder springs, but March, April, May, every one of those months was over 2 degrees colder than normal.
0: You didn't know what to do. You got out the spring clothes, then it would start to snow again. Then you get a 29-degree day, then it's snowing 2 days later.
1: We went from having snow to mosquitoes and ticks. And then back to snow. I've never seen anything like it.
0: All right. So how does June, July, August look for us?
2: Beer drinking on the patios, although I think people in Saskatchewan don't need to have good weather to drink beer. It's not just a one-week wonder. I've looked at the whole season ahead. Hot out of the computer this morning was our forecast for June, July, and August, and we're showing warmer than normal. Maybe this is going to be too warm. You'll be complaining about the heat and humidity after complaining for weeks and weeks of the cool and the and the snow. We're going to be going full speed, no stopping it, and we're headed into the summer.
0: I was in a store yesterday, and it was already hot, and the guy at the counter goes, "Well, have a good day. You never know. Like, we could get snow tomorrow."
1: Oh, and yeah.
0: I'm like, dude, please, no. We've had enough already.
1: But
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3: Hey! With Rob and Shauna.
0: Bring on the heat. It's coming. 29 today, mid-30s for the rest of the week. Here's Usher, Ludacris, and Lil Jon. This is Yeah.

0: Still love that every time I hear it.
1: So good.
0: Ludacris, Lil Jon at TI at 8:20. Rider fans are feeling pretty good about the win for the Riders over the Bombers.
2: Oh, I was happy with the win for sure. It didn't look like they were going to for a bit, but they put it together in nice last 7 minutes of the game on offense.
3: Yeah, no, everyone played really good tonight, offense, defense.
4: Are we sure that was a preseason game? Because, gosh darn, that was some fun football.
0: I couldn't be there, but the pictures and the video, everything looked so good at Griffiths, and it was packed.
5: It was packed. It was standing room only. It was beautiful weather, too, which I think helped, but it was just really fun having that in our city.
6: It's about damn time.
7: 34 years or something is too long.
6: They have training camp here. There needs to be a preseason game here. Make a bigger freaking effort for years to come. Like, why not? We, the North, are just as much fans as them, the South.
3: I know everyone played really good tonight, offense, defense. It was a great atmosphere.
4: Wow, what an atmosphere, and what a great field to play at.
0: If they could give us one game every year, even like a real season game at Griffiths, would be so nice. Of course, they don't want to miss out on selling all those seats that they could sell in Regina, so that's too bad. If they could add a bunch of seats, like when Montreal moved to the university there, and you know, a couple of teams have moved to smaller venues, it would be pretty cool to see, but they'd have to invest a lot in Griffiths, I think, just to put a bunch more seats in there.
5: They would have to, because what does Griffiths hold now? Is it 6,000?
0: I don't know the exact number, but like not even close to what they would need to really make some money. So I don't know. There'd have to be some sort of big sponsorship or something, right? They brought it here and covered the amount that the Riders would normally get for all the seats they would sell in Regina. But having one game here, like they proved it yesterday, how great the atmosphere could be.
5: We just need that big new stadium, don't we?
0: Yeah, bring it on.
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1: Congratulations to the city of Warman, recognized as one of Canada's top 20 most livable cities. And Warman has been ranked number one against all other Canadian cities in

0: safety. 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A safe and caring community working together to achieve the highest ranking there is. One of Canada's top 20 most livable cities. 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It's why people love to call Warman home.
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4: 8:25 in the sunshine and 29 today. Here's Benson Boone, Beautiful Things.

I've got 8:28 on a gorgeous start to the day. This is a song that just hits great on the verge of a beautiful week ahead. Here's Luke Combs.

0: That's so good. Luke Combs, Fast Car on C95 at 8:31 in the sunshine. What a good looking day. This whole week is going to be so hot. 29 today.
1: It only gets better from here. 30s, 35. I mean, that's July. Like that's a crazy hot day in July. And here we are in May with a whole week of hot temperatures ahead. This will be pretty nice waking up to this $1 million winner in Lotto 649 from the weekend. So make sure and check your tickets. Patience is key when navigating our streets between construction and now the city ramping up pothole repairs. There's lots going on. There were 3,700 potholes reported this year. And that's up 2,000 from last year. We're now the first country to launch a hybrid AI weather system with Environment Canada using AI for long-term forecasts starting this week. And it's a long weekend for our neighbors to the south. It is Memorial Day in the U.S. And despite terrible reviews, the new Star Wars movie did make over $100 million. Still, though, it is the worst opening in franchise history. And that's what's going on for the city of Warman.
0: In sports, it was a storybook ending for the Riders' preseason game at Griffith Stadium. Former Husky Daniel Weeb caught the game-winning TD pass. Head coach Corey Mace says it was just meant to be.
2: Of course it was supposed to happen like that. But, you know, I'm truly so incredibly proud of that kid.
0: Yeah, the Riders walked away with the win over the Bombers in a great atmosphere
1: at
0: Griffith.
1: That's so fun.
0: Yeah. So they're back in Regina now for the rest of training camp. And then the season opener is set for June 13th against the BC Lions. Vegas is feeling pretty good today if you're a hockey fan.
3: The President's Trophy winners are on the ropes as Vegas is going to be one game and one win away from a trip to the Stanley Cup Final.
0: Yeah, the Golden Knights with the win over Colorado, so they've got a 3-0 lead in that Western Conference final. Tonight, Montreal and Carolina are back on the ice, tied at 1 in that series. Canada has the day off at the World Men's Hockey Championship in Switzerland. They clinched top spot in Group B with a win over Slovakia. The Saskatoon Valkyries football team is now on a 42-game win streak. They beat Regina. And the Jays won 2 of 3 over the weekend against Pittsburgh. They'll open a 3-game series against Miami tonight. And that's is C95 Sports.
1: As we get set for a hot one today, we've got a little bit of cloud cover right now, but it's going to be mostly sunny and 29 and then 31 for tomorrow. That's not even the hottest. 33s after that and 35 in our forecast for Friday. It's 13 right now.

0: Good song to get going to in the morning. There's Nelly riding with me at 8:39. It's Robin Shauna. What a good looking day. What a start. It's going to be 29.
1: Wow.
0: What a start to the week. It's going to be mid-30s for most of it. Here's Cameron Whitcomb. This is Quitter.

0: Yeah, there's Cameron Whitcomb. He's going to be part of Country Thunder this summer. There's so many huge events coming.
1: Oh, yeah.
0: But this is the best time of year for Saskatchewan and Saskatoon and all the events that are going to be coming up over the next little while. Summer around here is the best.
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3: What's trending?
1: It's feeling like July. It's not, though. It's May, and we're going to be into the 30s for this whole week, which just seems so crazy. Well, tonight it is the American Music Awards, Will Taylor Swift show. She was out with Travis like quite a bit on the weekend in very public venues, and they were watching basketball. People were reading her lips to see what her and Travis were talking about, and he basically asked for a piece of gum.
0: They needed a lip reader, and then there's like 10 million views on him asking for gum.
1: I know.
0: Everything they do is under the microscope. Do you think, like, if you could get in her head, does she want attention over the next little while leading up to the wedding, or does she just want to lay low? Like, just going out in public to a basketball game and sitting front row means that they don't mind being out there in the public right now.
1: You're right. Because you don't sit front row at any sporting event unless you want to be seen.
0: Sat up in some private box or something.
1: Exactly.
0: When you go to a basketball game, though, like, celebrities are ranked by where they sit.
1: Absolutely.
0: So if you're not in the front row, like if they were in the second or third row, they probably would have said, no, we're not going.
1: They would have had to sit in the front row. Like, there's no other option when you're Taylor Swift and Travis Kelce.
0: You can't have Paul Rudd sitting in front of you at a basketball game.
1: No. And he's big in his own right. Like, if it was Paul Rudd, that's cool too.
0: That's the funny thing now that I think about it, is that they know there's a ranking at a basketball game.
1: Mm-hmm.
0: So instead of going, well, let's set in a private suite so that we can just, you know, not have anybody bothering us, they go, no, we got to be front row. Otherwise, people will think we're B-listers.
1: That's the thing. Like, and she would know that. So in a way, then you do want to be out and have people read your lips, right? And
0: you know how controlled she is with everything. So she knows what she's doing.
1: Exactly. She knows what she's getting into. And that's what's trending for Style Encore. 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
0: What a way to start this hot week. It's going to be 29 today. It's already 14. Here's Post Malone.

0: And at Circles, there's Post Malone on C95 with Rob and Shauna. Good morning. Good morning. Getting to 29 today. Most of this week is going to be up into the 30s as we get ready for road trip season. Filling up the tank is hurting a little bit with these prices. Hopefully it comes down a little bit. I heard that oil had come down a little bit because Trump was talking about an Iran deal maybe happening.
1: That doesn't even matter. They'll have a new excuse. Like, so we got that rebate, remember, at that one point, but it didn't even change prices, really, and then it went up to almost $2. Like, it hasn't changed a lot in our favor.
0: Yeah, will it ever get back to where it was? I guess this is the question. Let's hope it comes down a little bit, at least. There are things you can do to save money, according to CAA Saskatchewan manager Angel Blair, who says maybe just don't drive like a maniac.
2: The next point that we want to bring up is reducing your speed. It reduces fuel consumption, and if you can, on long trips, by all means, use cruise control.
0: Yeah, this is your life, Shauna. This is your time.
1: It's my time to shine.
0: To just go slow.
1: And not be honked at.
0: Well, you'll still get honked at.
2: The first thing you can do is really watch how you accelerate when you're driving. So accelerate smoothly. Avoid those jackrabbit starts and that hard braking.
0: You are the slowest starter from a light, by the way. If I get behind you on 8th Street leaving here, and I go, okay, I'll go in behind Shauna here, and then red light, and then it turns green, and there's a wait, and then you notice. And then you look around.
1: No, here's the thing.
0: And then you start going.
1: You're making fun of me, but really, I'm just trying to be a nice friend because I know that it's you, and I'm waiting to wave at you in hopes that you're going to wave back at me.
0: Oh, you want to sit there at the light so I go around you, and then you can wave at me?
1: And sometimes you pull up next to me, and I know you're trying to race me off, like the light will turn green, and you're just trying to like get ahead of me for some reason, and I'm waving at you like, hi, hey. Hi, and you stare straight ahead like as if it's the most important thing in your life.
0: That's my thing. Your thing is there's two different people in the world. The ones who want to wave at people that they know who go by them, and the people who just want to ignore that situation and keep going. And we're the opposite. You want to be a waver, and I just want to ignore you when I go by. Yeah. It makes you so angry.
1: Yeah, it does make me angry. And next time, I'm going to go even slower just because of that.
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0: 8:57. Well, Michael Jackson seems to be everywhere right now after the Michael movie. And the music back on the charts.
1: Love it.
0: Some of it going to number one even. This is Black or White.

Sophia Camara, happy Monday. Shauna Foster with you. Gorgeous Monday after that beauty of a weekend. Enjoy. Here's Sabrina.

0: Will we see Taylor at the American Music Awards tonight? Always a good show. She was out on the weekend doing some things. Hey, it's Shauna with you. Happy Monday. We sure have a beautiful forecast. Into the 30s. We've waited a long time. This is David Phillips from Environment Canada.
1: And beer drinking on the patios, although I think people in Saskatchewan don't need to have good weather to drink beer. It's not just a one-week wonder. I've looked at the whole season ahead. Hot out of the computer this morning was our forecast for June, July, and August, and we're showing warmer than normal.
0: Thank goodness. We've waited so long. That's what's trending for Lieutenant Dan's Ice Cream Shack in Stonebridge and Brighton. That's how you cool down. Premium ice cream, over 25 rotating flavors, hand-dipped waffle cones, epic vibes all summer long. Here's Nickelback.

She'll be playing Calgary Stampede this summer. There's Alanis on C95. It's Shauna hanging out with you. Hey, check your tickets. This would be pretty sweet, waking up on a Monday to a $1 million win. Lotto 649. Someone won the jackpot. Such a great new song from Somber. Here's Homewrecker.

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1: 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I'm Whitney.

We'll love to see her at the American Music Awards tonight. She's been staying away from all those shows. That's Opalite on C95. We are overwhelmed with all of your wonderful nominations. C95's Teacher of the Year is on. Thousands of dollars in prizes to one teacher. Maybe Mr. Alan Parson. Ecole River Heights, grade 2. Sakura says he teaches me grade 2 French immersion. He's incredible. He makes us all smile. It feels like a reward to be in his class. Wow. He takes us on outdoor adventures. He teaches us how to be good to the land, how to be true humans, how to be kind to one another. And we all love him so much. Mr. Alan Parson, do they ever love you at Ecole River Heights? Nominate your favorite teacher, C95.com. Here's Leanne Rimes.

That's new from Preston Pablo, Cause I Do on C95. Well, after that beauty of a weekend, the heat is here. 29 today, 30s for the rest of this week, including a 35 later in the week. We won't know what to do with that. Here's Lady A.

Those Who Are Magic. And we're going to be seeing Sean Desmond here with C95 at the X this summer. He is so much fun live. 8 days. The greatest ones of summer. So many fun new things planned for the X this year.

0: Here's Dua Lipa, Don't Start Now. Hey, it's Shauna with you. We have got the heat. Boom, summer's here.
1: Maybe this is going to be too warm. You'll be complaining about the heat and humidity after complaining for weeks and weeks of the cool and the snow. I'm going to be going in full speed, no stopping it, and we're headed into the summer.
0: Ooh, we're not stopping. Did you hear that? 35 by the end of the week? Wow. One of the biggest songs in the world right now, Ella Langley. It's Choosing Texas. Just

0: She has such a pretty voice. 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So easy. Hey, good morning, Tyler.
1: Hey, how are you? Came inside to cool off. I'm mowing lawns. Begging it. Yeah, crazy hot out there right now.
0: Oh, I smelled the fresh grass on the weekend. Summer really here now. It's Countdown.

0: to.
1: He shot that video here in Saskatchewan. He's got family here and is Sasky proud. That's Tyler Shaw, Run to You. Shauna Foster hanging out on a gorgeous Monday. Be pretty sweet waking up to this. $1 million winner, Lotto 649. Check your tickets from the weekend. Here's Ed Sheeran.

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1: 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That's Tyler Shaw, Run to You. 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

0: Alicia Moffat, lay your light. Hey, good morning. Shauna Foster with you. What a crowd at Griffiths in Saskatoon for that Ryder preseason win over the weekend. And a lot of folks just happy to have the game.
1: It's about damn time.
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1: 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Make a bigger freaking effort for years to come. Like, why not? We, the North, are just as much fans as them, the South.
0: And the Riders looked good. There's Flo Rida and Kesha right around.

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Another call for an NSYNC reunion, this time from Mandy Moore. We know her more for her TV shows and movies lately, but a long time ago, she also had a music career and hung out with the NSYNC boys. She said it would be a dream come true getting back on stage with them. We'd all love to see that. Hope you're having a great Monday. The heat is here. And this is

Die with a smile on C95. We have got the heat. 30s for this whole week. 35 come Friday. It's like summer just popped off. Patience key, though, navigating our streets. 3,700 potholes to fix. That's up 2,000 from last year. It's pressing.

is a monster. Hey, it's Shauna hanging out with you. Terry in the North End went to the new Star Wars movie. It made a killing over the U.S. long weekend, $100 million. So, says Terry. Well, the critics are not loving it, but true Star Wars fans, you're going to check it out in theaters, right? Here's Britt, Womanizer.

0: write your name.
1: There's Taylor. She was out and about through the weekend. Does this mean she'll be at the American Music Awards tonight? Maybe hanging out with this gal. Be fun to see the two of them. Here's Sabrina Espresso.

0: good tune. There's Sum 41. Happy Monday. Shauna Foster with you. Hot, windy, dry. That is our week into the 30s. What are you going to do, Christine?
1: The beach. Never mind that. Like, when it's windy like this and you're in your bathing suit and that wind blows, that sand is like getting hit with shotgun pellets.
0: Oh, if you're going to the beach by Friday, 35 in the sun, whew, never mind the wind. Need to layer on the sunscreen. 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

0: All American Rejects, happy Monday. Shauna Foster with you. Well, that's it. Boom. We go from snow on the long weekend to full on summer.
1: Beer drinking on the patios, although I think people in Saskatchewan don't need to have good weather to drink beer. It's not just a 1 week wonder. I've looked at the whole season ahead. Hot under the computer this morning was our forecast for June, July, and August. And we're showing warmer than normal.
0: That is what we've been waiting for, David Phillips. Here's Charlotte Cardin.

0: One of my favorite sing-alongs, Four Non Blondes on C95. We have got the heat. Looking ahead, because on the weekend, it's the Saskatchewan Marathon. Thousands of runners. It's going to be pretty steamy. Hey, Tyler.
1: Hey, how are you? Came inside to cool off. I'm mowing lawns. Begging it. Yeah, crazy hot out there right now.
0: Smelling fresh cut grass on the weekend. There is nothing like it. Here's Devin Cole on C95.

Preston Pablo, cause I do. I heard it was going to get hot. Dude, it got hot fast. Already hot. This is the beginning of a multi-day heat wave and everybody's really happy about it. Here's I Hope. Let's get the Tim Stone Show going on this gorgeous day.

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22: 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And Saskatoon, you always show up in a big way for this event. Oh, and don't forget, we need helmets and bike locks as well. 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

Hozier, Too Sweet. Man, that sounded good. This is the Tim Stone Show. I wanted to tell you about something really disappointing that turned into something great. We had our first watermelon of the summer over the weekend, and it was too ripe, overripe. You know when it's mushy? So what do? You sure don't throw it away. Food's so expensive. We put it in a blender, whizzed it up, little squeeze of lime, poured it over ice. I'm telling you, that's the summer drink. Just whiz a watermelon up and don't forget the lime. It kind of tastes like a Sour Patch Kid. Oh my gosh. Here's a feel-good song for this beautiful summer day.

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Have you seen his documentary on Netflix? I just watched it again this weekend with my son. We love him. He's our favorite musician. And where he's from in Vermont looks like Saskatchewan. The winters, the summers, the small towns, it looks like he's one of us. He looks like he could be our neighbor. Today, Noah Kahan announced his new single. The latest is called Doors. I'm going to play you a clip here. How good is the line where he says, "It gets harder to see me the closer you look"? Listen.

Doors, Noah Kahan's new single. I'm going to play it today. I get to play it today. He's the best. The way he describes his struggles and emotions, there's no one like him. This is Dance Alone. Here's Preston Pablo on the Tim Stone Show.

feel that. I feel that. What's holding us back? Nothing. Not this week. Look, it is summertime. I'm Tim Stone. Here's a hot new song, one we've been getting a ton of requests for. Home Wrecker is great. Here's Somber.

0: There's Justin Bieber. We're having an exceptional day. It's finally hot.
1: It's like a heat wave.
0: 30 and going up. There'll be mid 30 days towards the end of the week. It's hot, sunny, and not changing.
1: Ooh, heat wave.
0: We've literally been waiting 8 months for this. I could cry. Here's Rihanna.

Run to You by Tyler Shaw. Hot, sunny, feeling good, great music. It's all clicking. Let's put on one of Adele's best songs ever. This one is money. It takes a minute or two for this song to really get there, but it gets there. This is Hello on the Tim Stone Show.

0: That's a good song. That sounds even better because it is a summer day. Here's Alisa. Can you tell us what you're up to?
1: Cruising in my comfortable yellow convertible. Why, you jelly? You want to come for a ride?
0: Yes. Yeah. Yes, I do. I mean, I was joking around that it feels like it's been a year since it's been this hot, but definitely.
1: 100%. Yeah, absolutely. Yeah. Give or take a couple months. Yeah.
0: Let's think here. Maybe in October it got this hot. November, December, yeah. January, February, March, April. We're at the end of May. It's 8 months. We've been waiting 8 months.
1: Yeah. You have yourself a wonderful day, Tim.
0: That'll be easy. Feeling good is effortless right now.
1: 100%, yes. Yeah. Take care, hon. Bye.
0: Oh, did she call me hun? I love that. You call me hun all day, Elise. This is Options. Here's Cameron Whitcomb.
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Such a happy song. There's Taylor Swift. It's gorgeous now. It's summer now. I used mosquito spray this weekend. Wasn't mad about it because that's what you do in the summer. Dandelions showing up on the lawn. I just mowed right over them. Boom, everything's green. Nothing's killing our summer vibe. We had our first watermelon of the summer over the weekend. Golly, what a time to be alive. Let's go. This is Skater Boy on the Tim Stone Show.

That's Ordinary on C95. Such a good song. What a pleasure it is to tell you that the weather's great and it's not going to change. It feels like summer. 30 degrees, sunny all week. Let's go to a ball game. Saskatoon Berries open their season Thursday night. They're playing Friday as well. Home and home. Berries ball games this Thursday and Friday night. Let's get a bag of spits and go to the ballpark. Two Princes. It's the Spin Doctors on the Tim Stone Show.

0: There's Serena Ryder. It is hot out. How hot? We spoke to Eliza. She's got her top down. She's driving a convertible. Get your mind out of the gutter.
1: Cruising in my comfortable yellow convertible. Why, you jelly? You want to come for a ride?
0: Yes. Yeah. Yes, I do. I like driving with the windows down even when the air conditioning's on, because this hot weather, it's a new thing for us. Give me the cold air, give me the fresh air, same time. Here's Shaggy on the Tim Stone Show.

New music from Charlotte Cardin, a good song, The Way We Touch. The heat is a new thing for us. Eventually you get to the dog days of summer and you go, these 30 degree days got to stop. It's too much. But right now it is welcome. It feels good. We can't get enough. I actually haven't been too hot in about 8 months. It's been 8-9 months. You could have had a baby since the last time it was this hot. So bring on the heat. This is Demons by Imagine Dragons. When the

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3: So this is my favorite musician on earth, period. I'm biased, so I can't weigh in on this. I want to hear what you think of the new song by Noah Kahan.

at the end of the documentary on Netflix that so many people are buzzing about. It shows him creating this song. So I was just so excited this morning. I was like, Doors is the new single. I can't wait to play it. His music has brought my son and I closer together, and I hope to meet him one day so I can tell him that in person. We love you, Noah. This is Doors. It's the new Noah Kahan.

It's Noah Kahan. That's Doors, just announced today. New single from his latest album. And I was telling you, he's my favorite artist. So I can't really say if it's good or bad, because I think all of his music's great. I really do. The way he talks about depression and struggles and growing up in a small town, there's so much to relate to. And if you've seen the documentary on Netflix, now he's starting to talk about body image issues, body dysmorphia. If you look in the mirror and you don't like what you're seeing, he's going through the same thing. I wouldn't be surprised if we start getting some music about that. So he connects with us on a million levels. If you like Noah Kahan's music, let's geek out about it. Send me a text or give me a call. I'd love to fan out. It'd be great to talk to another Noah fan. God, I feel privileged that I got to play that the day he announced it as the new single. This is Wasting My Time on the Tim Stone Show.

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There's One Republic. That song's really good. Let me give you something to be excited about. Baseball season begins for the Saskatoon Berries on Thursday night. They've got a home game Thursday. They've also got a home game on Friday. It will be hot and sunny and awesome all this week. 30 degrees, no chances of rain, no frost warning, no snow. It's summer now. Here's Golden on C95.

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0: That sounded great. 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Love Me Like You Do. It feels like summer today, doesn't it? Yeah. Feels good.
1: He's choosing Texas, I can tell.
0: Let's play Choosing Texas.
1: Come on, baby.
0: This song is not actually about a guy who's in love with two women. Did you know that? It's about a guy who's in love with the state of Texas. He loves Texas so much he won't move away to Tennessee to be with the woman he loves. Here's Ella Langley.

I like how at the end he says his heart goes, yeah, yeah, yeah. It's been going bang, boom the whole song. He's like, I'm going to change it up real quick. This is the Tim Stone Show. It is hot like summer, hot like park your car in the shade. Nothing but sunny and 30 degrees all week. We're here for it. This is Die With a Smile.

Great song. There's Salvation. One of the best parts of the heat we're getting this week is that everybody wants it. Sometimes it's May, June, and I'm from a farm, and we're so excited about hot, sunny days, and then people on farms are like, look, we need rain. We need crops to get rained on, but not right now. It's been such a wet spring that they need it to be hot and dry to finish seeding. So everyone is happy about it. Don't for a second feel bad about it. I haven't heard anyone say it's too hot. It's been like 8-9 months since we've had 30 degree heat, and we're just so happy to have it back. Welcome back, summertime. Good to see you. Talk to me. This is Man I Need. Here's Olivia Dean.

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15: Saskatoon's number one hit music.

There's Taylor Swift. There's a big award show tonight. Taylor has the most nominations. The American Music Awards, including performances from Somber, Teddy Swims, Keith Urban, and the New Kids on the Block. Hey, it's the Tim Stone Show. I was thinking we could play summer songs. Get your request in. What do you like to hear when it's hot and sunny like it is today? What should we play? What's an obvious one? Like, what do you play when it's hot? Send a text. Let's play your song. So glad it's hot again.

0: That's Cameron Whitcomb. He is playing Country Thunder. I imagine it'll be a day about as hot and sunny as this when we see Cam Whitcomb play there. It's on the Saturday. He plays the same night as Creed. Sheena is on the phone. Hey, Sheena.
1: Hello.
0: How lucky are you to have this week off? What are you going to do?
1: Yes, I'm meeting my mom at the lake.
0: Yeah, you are. Nice. It is hot and sunny. What do you want to hear on the radio when it's hot and sunny?
1: Okay, I want to hear Gangsta's Paradise by Coolio.
0: I do too. I want to roll the windows down and feel the heat. Thank you for the request. Enjoy your week off. You're so lucky to have the week off.

0: 'cause I do. New music from Preston Pablo on C95. Let's hear what this caller's saying. We got a backup in traffic somewhere. Hey, what's happening?
1: Wanted to tell you that Circle Drive south from Clarence out, going eastbound, is a total crawlway.
0: I hate to hear that. What's going on?
1: I don't know. There was an accident when I came through earlier, but I haven't come across what's going on yet.
0: And it's from Clarence back towards Lorne, or in between Preston and Clarence?
1: From Clarence east. So Preston and on forward.
0: Terrible day to be stuck in your car when you could be doing something better. It's nice.
1: I got air conditioning.
0: That helps. Okay. Thanks for calling in.
1: All right. Thank you.
0: Bye. 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Let us know what you're seeing. 938-9595. Enjoy that heat.

Oh, yeah, that is a good song, especially today. Put a sprinkler under the trampoline, buy a Slurpee. You're going to watch the big hockey game tonight? Watch it in the basement where it's cooler. The Montreal Canadiens are the last Canadian team with a chance at the Stanley Cup. The series is tied 1-1. They're back in Montreal tonight. They've said it from the jump. This team's going to lose. We are the underdogs. Go Habs. Here's Stargazing on the Tim Stone Show.

There's Bruno Mars. I don't think we've heard that song on A Day as Hot as Today yet, and of course it sounds great. Seems like all the songs are just jumping out of the speakers. It is so sweet. We're so excited to have summer back. I used mosquito spray this weekend, wasn't even mad about it, because that's what happens in summer. Of course you're using mosquito spray. Dandelions started showing up on my lawn, little yellow flowers all over, just mowed right over them, everything's green. You're not going to kill this summer vibe. You can't get to me. Life is good. Now it's the Goo Goo Dolls. Here's Slide.

0: to...
1: There's Tyler Shaw. 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Run to you. We're going to have days like this all week, and everyone I'm talking to agrees.
0: It's a good day.
2: Yeah, it's so good. Weather's finally nice. It feels like summer. I'm so excited to do, like, gardening work and all that stuff.
1: Plant a garden. Park your car in the shade. Cook outside. 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Keep it cool. We got a multi-day heat wave. Here's Justin Bieber.

0: ready to come home. Jamie Fine, there's Homesick. There is an accident on Circle Drive South by Stonebridge, by Clarence. It's the eastbound traffic that is backing up. Multiple texts about it here. The latest says it's backed up past the Chevy dealership. That's from Brandon. Circle Drive eastbound by Clarence. We have Alex on the phone. I love talking to Alex. This guy's got a spark. There's something about the way he says, yeah. Alex, welcome back to the Tim Stone Show.
1: Hey, Tim. How are you, buddy?
0: Doing good. How about you?
1: I'm doing well.
0: So, Alex, I know you've called in to request a song. It is something special out today. How would you describe the day we're having?
1: It was pretty hot. Yeah.
0: Yeah.
1: Yeah. And but and there's another song that you should play because it's like a beautiful day. And how about you play Calvin Harris songs?
0: You, like when I met you in the summer.
1: Yeah.
0: Summer.
1: Yeah.
0: That seems like a pretty good pick.
1: Can you play it for the, yeah.
0: You want to play it right now?
1: Can you play it?
0: You want to put it on right now?
1: Yeah.
0: Summer.
1: All right. And make sure you play from Calvin Harris too.
0: That's it. Yeah, that's the one I'm going to play.
1: Okay. Bye, bud.
0: See you later. Stay cool.
1: Yeah, no worries.
0: Bye-bye. When I met you.

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Shakira on C95. Hey, that accident on Circle Drive South is starting to move smoother now. It was Clarence by Stonebridge Circle eastbound. And, you know, it's just about 5 o'clock, so it's very busy there and things move slowly, but it is moving again. So that's the latest. We're at, is it 30 degrees yet? We're at 26. The days we have coming up are going to be a lot hotter, like mid 30s. There's a couple 35s coming up this week. There is no rain. There is no cloud. There's definitely no frost or snow expected. It feels like summer in Saskatoon. How awesome is this? C95 weather for SaskFireplaceWarehouse.com. Let's play a bunch of great songs. Go home and get outside. Here's Taylor Swift.

0: things that I've got.
1: Nice. There's beautiful things on C95. It's like everybody in Saskatoon's looking at the weather going, what are we going to do? The river's getting busy again. Oh, it is time to enjoy where we live. This is the best time to be in Saskatoon. 30 degrees all week. What you going to do? What you going to do? Baseball season begins for the Saskatoon Berries on Thursday night. Let's go to a ball game. Let's get a bag of spits. It is going to be perfect weather. They've actually got a home and home game Friday as well. Here's Don't Stop Believing on the Tim Stone Show.

0: 20 with Tim Stone. 3, 2, 1. Here's this week's top three.
1: Ordinary by Alex Warren, number 3.
2: Why are you taking me out of the ordinary?
1: I Just Might, Bruno Mars. 2.
3: I Just Might.
1: And the number 1 song, 3 weeks in a row now. It's so easy. Here is Olivia.

0: There's NSYNC. It's the Tim Stone Show, and it feels like summer. Been about a year since it's felt like this. I played some summer songs today, some requests, and the computer told me that the last time these songs played was 333 days ago. Like, it's been a minute. Here's Eliza. She says she's got her top down. Eliza, can you tell us more about that? What are you doing?
1: Cruising in my comfortable yellow convertible. Why, you jelly? You want to come for a ride?
0: Yes. Yeah, yes, I do. I mean, I was joking around that it feels like it's been a year since it's been this hot, but definitely.
1: 100%, yeah, absolutely. Yeah. Give or take a couple months, yeah.
0: Let's think here. Maybe in October it got this hot. November, December, yeah. January, February, March, April. We're at the end of May. It's 8 months. We've been waiting 8 months.
1: Yeah.
0: So you enjoy having your top down. Sounds like it's going to stay this way all week. Have a good one, Eliza.
1: Take care, hon. Bye.
0: Sometimes she calls me hon. I like that. Here's Dua Lipa. Dance the Night.

0: Did that ever sound good? What a feel-good song. There's Bruno Mars. Is it summer now? Because it sure feels like it's summer now.
1: Summer's here. The weather was hot. Hot town, summer in the city. In the summertime, when the weather is hot.
0: It's summer. It's going to be hot all week. Make sure you park in the shade. You park in the sun, you get in, the seatbelt will burn you. You know that feeling when you get into a hot car. You gonna watch that Montreal Canadiens game tonight, the big game? Watch it in the basement. It's a little cooler down there. They're back in Montreal. The series is tied 1-1. There are four teams left with a shot at the Stanley Cup, and Montreal's one of them. Bring the cup home. This is Ordinary. Here's Alex Warren.

0: Yes, why don't you and I on the Tim Stone Show? Feeling good's been easy today. We had our first summer watermelon. First watermelon of the summer this weekend. A little disappointed. It was mushy. It was overripe. And you know what we did? We threw it in the blender and we had watermelon juice. A little squeeze of lime. That's the move. Bella is on the phone. Bella?
1: Yeah?
0: How would you describe the day that we're having today?
1: Really hot.
0: Is that something you're excited about?
1: Partly yes and partly no, because I'm not always a fan of the heat.
0: But it's just been so long since we felt this kind of heat. I feel like it's a good thing.
1: Yeah, especially since it snowed last weekend.
0: Yeah, right? We aren't even a week since the last snow, so 30 degrees is pretty cool.
1: Yeah.
0: And what do you do when it gets hot like this? What's your favorite thing to do?
1: To sit in the house and eat a Freezy or have a Slurpee.
0: That does feel good. Spend a little time outside. Get inside, especially the basement. Is that something you're excited about?
1: Partly yes and partly no, because I'm not always a fan of the heat.
0: But it's just been so long since we felt this kind of heat. I feel like it's a good thing.
1: Yeah, especially since it snowed last weekend.
0: Yeah,

0: Back to friends. They're somber. It's hot outside. Don't want to be in traffic. No, want to go home. Hello, you're on the Tim Stone Show. What do you got to say?
1: Hi, Tim. This is Kim calling. I wanted to give our fellow clock traffic jammers here a heads up about...
0: Talk about a time saver traffic tip.
1: Yeah.
0: Let's go, Kim. What do you got?
1: All right. Well, Taylor Street here at, oh gosh, what is this, Acadia, is down to one lane. And so it's right by the fire hall. And all of us that are trying to merge up onto Taylor off of Circle Drive, it's backed up all the way to 8th Street overpass. People trying to get up onto Taylor. And this is why it's down to one lane on Taylor.
0: Amazing how just taking it down to one lane makes such a huge delay.
1: It is, but it's okay. We got the tunes on. We got the air conditioning cranked. We're good.
0: That's the attitude. Do you have a workaround? Is there a better way to do this?
1: Gosh, you know, in this instance, it's probably faster to go all the way up 8th Street if you're trying to get to the east end of Taylor.
0: Yep, just keep running it. Just keep going past McKercher, Boychuk. Keep going.
1: You got it.
0: Kim, you're a doll. Thanks for calling in.
1: Oh, thanks, Kim. Have a good one.
0: You too. See you later.
1: Bye.
2: Let's go.

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1: Can I have your attention?
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3: This is my favorite musician on earth, so I'm biased. I can't tell you if this is a good song. I love all of his music. Here is the new one by Noah Kahan.

At the end of the documentary on Netflix that so many people are talking about, it shows him creating this song, and then today he announced Doors is the new single. I just got so excited, like, I can't wait to play it on the radio. His music is special to me. It's really brought my son and I closer together, and I hope to tell him that one day. I would love to meet him. We love you, Noah. This is Doors.

That's Noah Kahan. Doors, the new single. Just announced that's the new one today. I'm Tim Stone. I love his music. He has helped me through some low times in life. I think we all have struggles with mental health and depression. And if you don't, God bless you. It's amazing that music can help you in ways you can't help yourself. He's really healed parts of me, and I feel privileged to play his new song. I got so excited to play that today. So that said, I would like to know if you want to keep hearing that song. If you were to text in, I like it, that gives me a shot at playing it again. Give me permission to play more of this, please. If you're a busy head like I am, that's what he calls his fans, because we got a lot going on upstairs. Please send in a text and let me know that you love Noah too. Man, it is a special day. The hot and sunny's here to stay too. Here's Just Friends on the Tim Stone Show.

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0: Yeah. Usher on C95. Is it summer in Saskatoon? It sure feels like it. We're at 27 degrees. Imagine if it got hotter.
1: Turn the AC on. It's about to get hot.
0: That's what's coming up. Tomorrow, 31. A couple days this week where the high is in the mid-30s. 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Here's Charlotte Cardin.

0: Doesn't that song sound good? There's Charlotte Cardin. There's a backup in traffic on Circle Drive North, and no one wants to be in traffic on a beautiful day like this. We've got a caller to describe what's going on. There's a semi broke down, and they've got it down to one lane. Hi, what are you seeing?
1: Hey there. Hey, I'm just on the Circle Drive here, passing the overpass that goes over top of Idlewild. Like, as soon as you pass the travel lodge, he's blocking two lanes. As soon as you get past him, you're good, but it's creating a lot of havoc. He's got two lanes blocked off, so.
0: All right, Circle North, Avenue C, Travelodge, which direction?
1: Heading east.
0: Thank you very much for calling in. Enjoy the heat.
1: Thank you.
0: This is Pink. Here's What About Us.

0: The biggest songs in Saskatoon from the biggest artists in the world.
1: Who takes the top spot tonight?
0: Counting down from 6 to 1. This is the C95 Top 6 at 6.
2: Hot songs for a hot day. It's going to be the hottest week of the year so far. We're here for it. It's been so long since it's felt like this. What a great night. Let's get the top 6 started. Here's Golden